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1: Due to popular demand, Point Blank Radio is heading back to Two Tribes Campfire in King's Cross with another free all-day event. From 2 p.m. right through to midnight for our end of summer jam on Saturday the 5th of September. 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Two Tribes Campfire is situated on Tile Yard Road, N7-9AH, and has firmly established itself as one of London's hottest alfresco venues. 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
1: Due to popular demand, Point Blank Radio is heading back to Two Tribes Campfire in King's Cross with another free all-day event. From 2 p.m. right through to midnight for our end of summer jam on Saturday, the 5th of September. Expect the full Point Blank family in attendance with DJs Andy Lockup, Brax, NJ Carter, Malik Fulsoul, Nipper Gill, Nui, Paul C, and Polo, spinning a carefully curated soundtrack from past and present. Two Tribes Campfire is situated on Tile Yard Road, N7-9AH, and has firmly established itself as one of London's hottest alfresco venues. This unique, versatile venue features a contemporary brewhouse, an outdoor barbecue fire pit kitchen with food served all day. 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Campfire is just a short walk from King's Cross Station or Caledonian Road Tube, and entrance is free all day. So, on Saturday, the 5th of September, make sure you get down and join us for another eagerly awaited installment. 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
5: 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That's it! Point Blank, man!

0: over the poetry. Through one's mind, mentally, spiritually, as self-realization and liberation determines one's path. And since you crossed my path, you are now part of me. Shared errancies we hold sacredly as one go through life's many uncertainties. Since you crossed my path, my views flow fluently through one's mind and thought conception, creates an exoteric path that sways through all directions, a limited intersections, intersections that we call society's environments, an adjacent continuum, though minimal, derived through sovereignties and clients' lists. My soul consists of following the many intricacies of finding oneself, knowing that the ideal self will eventually keep erupting inside, wanting to proceed. And since you crossed my path, your values conform of me through self-realization, liberation, and justification. Increases internal motivation, moving effortlessly, obtaining self-efficacy. So my errant endeavors to self-fulfillment will make my path all worth the while as I gaze motionless with a smile. Since you crossed my path, you are now part of me. Since you crossed my path, my views flow fluently. Since you crossed my path, your values, they conform of me. Since you crossed my path, now my mind's complete. Since you crossed my path, my heart beats selflessly. In this realm of errancy, I've learned forbearances. Everything is clear to me, lucid transparencies. I'm as one with the leaves and trees. I breathe, I feel, I touch, I can't heal. In this fear, my mind stays clear. I'm here, I'm finally here, free from intricate thoughts that may appear. Since you crossed my path, you are now part of me. My views flow fluently. Since you crossed my path, your values conform of me. My heart beats selflessly. Since you crossed my path, my mind moves effortlessly. As I increase self-efficacy. Since you crossed my path, my references increase socially. Since you crossed my path, now my soul's complete.
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So this volition, we need to see often, what do I really want? 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Do I want to

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We can realize the miracle of life on earth. We can realize the miracle of our consciousness. 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So please take this teaching and go deeply into it. Look into your mind, take the time to see what is going on there, and invite mindfulness up to see what is going on in the present moment. It'll bring you much joy and much happiness. Thank you for listening, and I wish you much joy and peace.

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1: 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Expect the full Point Blank family in attendance with DJs Andy Lockup, Brax, NJ Carter, Malik Fulsoul, Nipper Gill, Nui, Paul C, and Polo, spinning a carefully curated soundtrack from past and present. Two Tribes Campfire is situated on Tile Yard Road, N79AH, and has firmly established itself as one of London's hottest alfresco venues. 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
1: Due to popular demand, Point Blank Radio is heading back to Two Tribes Campfire in King's Cross with another free all-day event. From 2 p.m. right through to midnight for our end of summer jam on Saturday, the 5th of September. 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Two Tribes Campfire is situated on Tile Yard Road, N7-9AH, and has firmly established itself as one of London's hottest alfresco venues. 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Campfire is just a short walk from King's Cross Station or Caledonian Road Tube, and entrance is free all day. 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
1: Due to popular demand, Point Blank Radio is heading back to Two Tribes Campfire in King's Cross with another free all-day event. From 2 p.m. right through to midnight for our end of summer jam on Saturday the 5th of September. Expect the full Point Blank family in attendance with DJs Andy Lockup, Brax, NJ Carter, Malik Fulsoul, Nipper Gill, Nui, Paul C, and Polo, spinning a carefully curated soundtrack from past and present. Two Tribes Campfire is situated on Tile Yard Road, N7-9AH, and has firmly established itself as one of London's hottest alfresco venues. This unique, versatile venue features a contemporary brewhouse, an outdoor barbecue fire pit kitchen with food served all day, set in a laid-back outdoor terrace space with a large covered seating area. Campfire is just a short walk from King's Cross Station or Caledonian Road Tube, and entrance is free all day. So, on Saturday the 5th of September, make sure you get down and join us for another eagerly awaited installment. 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
1: 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From 2 p.m. right through to midnight for our end of summer jam on Saturday, the 5th of September. 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

0: Andy Lockup, Brax, NJ Carter, Malik Fulsoul, Nipper Gill, Nui, Paul C, and Polo. Spinning a carefully curated soundtrack from past and present. Two Tribes Campfire is situated on Tile Yard Road, N7-9AH, and has firmly established itself as one of London's hottest alfresco venues. This unique, versatile venue features a contemporary brewhouse, an outdoor barbecue fire pit kitchen with food served all day. Set in a laid-back outdoor terrace space with a large covered seating area. Campfire is just a short walk from King's Cross Station or Caledonian Road Tube, and entrance is free all day. So, on Saturday the 5th of September, make sure you get down and join us for another eagerly awaited installment. 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
1: 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I'm Harry Don Dennis. 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
2: Good afternoon. We're live with the Dimensions of Sound show today. Guess who? Myself, John Edge. Going solo and we're extended till 6 p.m. today. So that's 4 hours of subsonic soup of sounds. We're starting off with this one. Not released yet. And this is by The Connex, a.k.a. Jeff. And this is the Summer Chill mix to start things off with. And we're going to get a bit spicy later on. So keep it locked to the Dimensions of Sound Show.

Okay, just checking in. We're live and direct, and this is Dimensions of Sound Show. And we started off with Konix, track entitled Let It Go. And that was the Summer Chill Mix. And out to the Anonymous. It isn't out yet, that's why you couldn't Shazam it. Absolutely exclusive. Good feedback on that tune. And the one after that was Cliftonville. And that was by Yuri Suzuki from the A Band Collective label. And the one underneath me right now is G-Man and Rob Strobe. Track entitled Quantec. Fun facts for you. You know that G-Man was instrumental with producing LFO all them years ago. The one on Warp Records. You know the one I mean. Big shouts to Dan Bram. And greetings to Phil B from the Breckons. Massive shouts to Konix as well, locked in. And a surprise guest, welcome Colin Dale, the legend himself. Good to see you, glad to have your ears. The gentleman of house and techno. Scholar and a gent. Out to Colin. Shouts to Ian Wilson as well.

quick shout to Stewie Stew. Feeling it. Right, we're going to get into the mix now and hold down on the shouts, as we've got lots of promo material and great music to get through. And we're here to 6 p.m. Keep it locked to PB.

moving into this one. This is Derek Carter, the Gummer remix, and this is out on all major platforms. We've got an exclusive later on from the Acid Cats as well. We've got exclusives from Juju, Acid Works, Acid School, and lots more. So keep it locked to the show, keep your ears peeled, keep it firmly locked into Point Blank Radio.

massive shout to the B13, Feeling It, on the last one. That last one was Surrounded, and that was Scott Robinson on the buttons, hailing from Germany. And moving into this one, this is Morel's Groove. And this is the Barbara Goes remix.

but exclusive. From the one and only Acid School. Not out for a while yet. We've got a couple more from Acid School coming up. Peppered throughout the show. Also, Juju got a promo from him. Our very own Juju Point Blank from Juju Music. And lots more content to come. We're here to 6.

Must apologise, that last tune was on Mobile Mother EP, track entitled Drift. And it's a new EP on Acid Works.

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And we're moving into this one. This one is actually Acid School. And it's not out for a while yet. Acid School crew.

0: Massive shouts to Paul Levan. Out to Sunny and JJ locked in also.
1: You're not

play the one in the background. This is Acid, and this is Acid Cat's remix. Coming out on Buried Notes. Back to the Buried Notes crew. Got some more of their tracks coming up later as well. Within the mix. Lots of different styles. So keep it locked.

diving it into this one. This is the sounds of a Julian Garnett. And a track entitled Brush Your Teeth. And this will be out on the Juju Music on Bandcamp on Friday. And remember to catch the Juju radio show. I think it's the first and third Friday of the month. Massive respect to the Juju. I see ya.

I say, this isn't out yet, this is out. This coming Friday, I think. Massive respect to Juju.

back with the mic. Many apologies, that was something to do with the filter on the mic and it kind of tampered with the sound. But again, this is from Julian Garlett, aka Juju, Point Blank's very own. Many apologies, we're back.

Yeah, and that last one was a track entitled Feel Good, and that was the daytime mix. Many apologies about the mic trouble. We're live, if you can forgive me. And we're moving into this one, track entitled Mystic Brew. And this is a Spin Fidelity on Electro Work Volume 1. We're back.

Okay, we've got an announcement to make. Point Blank Radio, end of summer jam. That's right. And that's at the Two Tribes Campfire, Tile Yard, London, N798H. And that's from 2 p.m. to midnight. End of summer jam, free entry, you know. With the lineup, Andy Lockup, Barax, Malik, Full Soul, Nipper Gill, Nui, NJ Carter, Paul C and Polo. That's the blank, Point Blank All-Stars. At the end of summer jam, forthcoming Saturday the 5th of September.

We've got another hot one coming from our man Juju, from Juju Music, Point Blank's very own. Check out his show. Fridays, first and third of the month. And he's got a dude called Juju Music. Presents Harry Dennis and Friends, celebrating 40 years of two Chicago house classics, Donnie and the Jungle. And this is for one special evening. Juju welcomes Harry Dennis, the It Jungle Ones, from Chicago to London. And the lineup coming up, we have the legendary Trevor Fung from Ibiza. That's his house lesson. Here's the Ibiza acid house legend, should I say? Teeth back in. Marcia Carr, Girls Be Like. Juju, aka Julian Garnett, Juju Music. Rob Redford, X-Tracks. Damien Charles from Point Blank Radio. 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And Mr. Cy K from Point Blank Radio.

and that's Wednesday, 19th of August, 2026, from 6 to midnight. Make sure you get yourselves down there. Have a shout to Juju. Okay, we're going to carry on with the music. This is the Waffle. Shout outs later.

moving into this one. This is from Buried Notes. Got sent this last week. I think this is out already. And this is the Repeat Brockwell remix. Track entitled Visitors from Space.

definitely not one for the toilet break. Anyway, lots more of the show to go, and we'll make it up to you.

Alive by The Spirit from Acid School. That won't be out till Friday, I believe. And moving into this one, this is Mobile Mother Drift, out on Acid Works on Bandcamp.

massive shouts to everyone still locked. That last one was Mobile Mother, and that was Drift. And that was the Oh No Acid version. And the one in the background right now, Grey Days by DJ Biopic. This has been featured on the show, Dom Anson's The Sound Show. Massive shouts to Julian. I see her. Out to Stewie Stew. We're live.

Massive shout out to Simon Tickner and the Mixcloud crew. Out to Davey Boy. Out to Dan Bram. Out to Colin Dale earlier. Great to have you on board. We're still rolling live and direct here on Point Blank. Enough of my waffle, let's go into Music Zone.

Yeah, just checking in. We're still live and direct. And that's right, you're locked in to the Dimensions of Sound show. With myself, John Edge. And we're here till 6.

is The Power of Recall. It's from a few years back, probably about 2011 or 2013, not sure. And this is Pete Defeat.

The Herb. Hope you're well and hope you're good, sir. Keeping things rolling here on Point Blank. With the Dimensions of Sound Show.

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Here on Point Blank. And another announcement to make. We've got the Point Blank End of Summer Jam. That's a free entry. Commencing Saturday, the 5th of September. And that's a running from 2 p.m. It's an all-dayer to midnight. 2 p.m. to midnight. And that's at the Two Tribes Campfire, Yard Road, London, N7 9AH. And the lineup: Point Blank All Stars, Andy Lockup, The Brax, Malik Full Soul, Nipper Gill, Nui, NJ Carter, Paul C and Polo. And that's a Saturday, the 5th of September, on Point Blank, with Point Blank, End of Summer Jam at the Two Tribes Campfire, N79AH, King's Cross.

massive shouts to my man Jew. I see ya. Confucius say, it's not about how you fall, it's about how you recover. It's about how you get up and brush off the dust off your shoulders and not let it chink your armor. Keep moving forward, as one will prove themselves.

Shouts to Maddie, the queen of Coalesce, stemming from the 90s. And the executive producer of the show, Dimensions of Sound Show. Just to let you know, we're live, you know. 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

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This is Doc Damage by Amorphia, an Italian duo sent to me by I've Got This on vinyl. Out to I've Got This on vinyl. 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

Massive shout to the NAMI, all the PB app crew listeners. Can't mention all of them, only some of them. Out to NAMI, out to Herb, out to Tech House, out to P Driver. Out to SB, out to the Mirror Man Lance, out to Illuminations, out to

Sexy Taxi, out to Mr. Cookie, out to Graham B. Out to Float, out to Long Ghost, out to Roscoe. Out to the Julesy Jules. And out to many, many more locked in on the PB app and on the outside on the DAB. Much respect to goes out to you from me from the Dimensions of Sound show. Myself, John Edge. One in the background. This is Mr. Dickinson's house. And this is the NECSFS remix. Lots more to come on the show. And we're here to 6 p.m. So keep it locked to Point Blank Radio and myself, John Edge. Until then, after me we have the sounds of PJ at 6 p.m. And then at 8 p.m. after him, we have the Electro Vernacular taking you through to 10 p.m. And from 10 p.m. we have Dance Floor Mode in Point Blank Radio. So keep your ears peeled and keep it locked to Point Blank. Remember, if you want to shout out, we're on WhatsApp, we're on Telegram, we're on Mixcloud, we're everywhere.

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Out to Haggard69. Out to Ham Rice. I see ya. Out to Barry Hodges. Out to Colin Dale for locking in. Many thanks for your ears. Out to the legend himself. Davey Lee. Out to Simon Tickner.

for everyone locked in, locked on. We love you. You are what makes the show. Don't worry, I'll stop waffling for those who just want to chill out and listen to the music. But it's about that time. Don't talk a lot, to be honest. Only track IDs, the occasional shout out. This is my waffle period.

Dom, the Purple Acid Project. Hope I haven't missed anyone out. And of course, out to Paul Levan, out to the Frenchie from Paris, Michelle listening live in West Wittering. Always great to have your ears. Merci bien.

It's rather lovely track in the background. Been literally sent this today and it's not out until Friday, I believe. Check out Juju Music, M-U-S-I-K, on Bandcamp. Massive shouts to Julian Garnett and Chris Ravey from Point Blank Ibiza. Locks in. Big ups to you too.

shouting out to Roscoe. Says, great set. What a... just what the doctor ordered after a heavy weekend. I hope your Monday is as smooth as can be, sir. And a bonjour back to Paul Levan.

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Out to my Yan Yan. Out to Nikki Rowland.

dogs. Hi, this is Colin Dow from Abstract Dogs, and you are listening to the man, John Edge, with the Dimensions of Sound Show, live on the number one Point Blank Radio.

Yes, 1 hour to go, an hour of power. Till 6 p.m. we've got the sounds of the PJ. Then 8 p.m. the electro vernacular. And then dance floor mode all night long. Keep it locked.

okay, rather moving into abruptly into this. Track entitled Slightly Disturbed People. Still got just under an hour to go on the show.

Yes, yes, that's the our very own Genix. Great to have your ears. Yes, Dread. That's his show, The Ghetto Chronicles, Sunday at 10 p.m. every Sunday. Massive respect to you.

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0: Coming up the Saturday 5th of September, I think. Yeah, it is the 5th, Saturday 5th of September. 2 p.m. to midnight. That's held at the Two Tribes Campfire Tile Yard, Rod, Tile Yard Road.
1: Nothing so safe.
0: Teeth back in. And that's London N7NAH. Again, that's Point Blank, end of summer jam, free entry. Lineup: Andy Lockup, Brax, Malik Full Soul, Nick McGrill,

Radio All Stars, Point Blank Radio. Get yourselves down there. I'm gonna pop my head in, I think. Of course I will, yeah, of course I will. We're live, this is the Dimension, the sound show with myself, John Edge. Taking you through to the top of the hour, and we've got the sounds of the PJ. With some melodic tech and progressive house vibes. After him, some techno and electro, and lots more from the in. You trust him. Electro vernacular. Same. At 8 pm. Keep it locked. You trust it. We're live. Give us a break. We've got a housey business coming up next. Housey tech. Let's go.

a track entitled Mind Blender. I mean, sorry, this is the flute song. And this is the original mix on the Mind Blender EP.

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I know you've got work commitments. Great to have your ears anyway, guys.

track entitled Babylon from Infinity Plus One. 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

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Yeah, I know it's Monday. 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
1: All I have in this world is my balls and my word. And I don't break them for no one.

Of course, this is I Like It, and this is the blowout, the dub by the Landlord way back in time.

okay after this one. I'm gonna leave you with the last one. And many thanks and big love for everyone that's supported the show. And supported the Dimensions of Sound show. Without you, quite frankly, I don't know if I'd do it at all. So many thanks to you lot. And I'm just going to take it straight into the next one.

this is, of course, Sweeno Latino. One of the tunes that first started it off for me back in the day. This is a D-May Illusion first mix. I'm going to leave you with this and bid you good night and God bless. And enjoy. And I'll catch you next week. Four to six. 2-hour show this time.

time this is 11 minutes long, so enjoy. And the last thing I'm going to say, I promise, you can catch up with this on Mixcloud. It'll be in a couple of hours. Up with some absolute exclusive, some promos you'd never hear, that you've heard here first, and some quality pickings, hard work, sweat that's gone into it. Big love, and after this we're going to pass you on to the PJ. So it's a good early evening for me. Thank you for all those that got involved, including the producers. Kindly picked this show. Play their music on. I'm completely honoured. Good night and God bless. I'm out of here.

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1: 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Two Tribes Campfire is situated on Tile Yard Road, N7-9AH, and has firmly established itself as one of London's hottest alfresco venues. 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

starting the show this week with a bit of a banger. This is brand new on the Stayo Yoki label. This is Navid Kaya featuring Ali Pink. This is called Velvet Abyss. You're locked into the big one, Point Blank Radio. Good evening, my name is PJ. I'm going to take you through until 8 p.m. with your Monday drive time.

moving into this one from 2024. This one got a release on Kitchen Recordings. This is the sounds of Masha Vincente, Take Me On A Trip. I do hope everyone's well. Hope you had a great week. This is a pre-recorded show, so I am not really here. I'm here in spirit, at least. And if everything aligned, I'll most likely be sitting around a pool listening to my own show down in the White Isle, Ibiza. So I'm kind of sharing the vibe with you, even though I'm not really.

So as I'm not really here, I'm unable to do any live shouts or interaction this evening. Do apologise for that. But I'll be back live in the studio next Monday. For now, just sit back, enjoy the tunes. I'm going to keep a little bit quieter than normal. Just let the music do the talking this evening. You're locked into the big one, Point Blank Radio.

Three tunes back to back, all from last year. Starting that trio was Joplin, something called Obsession, that got a release on the None of the Above label. Following that, Thomas Beyer, that was called Horse of Orion, that got a release on Quantum Nebula. And this one in the background on Playmates, this is the sounds of Milani, something called

Moving into this one, relatively new on Pure Trance. This is the sounds of Taste Experience, featuring Lisa White on the vocal. This is called Frustration, and I promise I won't talk over the vocal this time.

as we move into this one from 2024. This is the sounds of Philao, Clifton Groove. This got a release on Realm Records. Once again, just a reminder, this is a pre-recorded show. So if you are sending in your messages and reactions, I'm not ignoring you. I'm only virtually here this evening. But we'll get back to the live interaction next Monday. For now, just sit back, relax. Enjoy the vibe.

0: Don't forget, coming up at the end of the summer, 5th of September, Point Blank's End of Summer Jam down at Campfire, King's Cross. Free entry, 2 p.m. through till midnight, with a lineup of fantastic Point Blank DJs and all the family in attendance. And if you can't get down there in person, hopefully you can. But if you can't, we'll be broadcasting live from the event.
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0: Should be a great day. 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Gonna pick up the pace now. Get myself in the Ibiza mood. Being a bit selfish.

This track in the background, going back to 2024 on the Isolate label. This is the sounds of Honor Osman, Point Nemo. Before this, something brand new on the New World label. That was RG featuring Solance, Asunto. And starting the trio this time, something on Erase Records from 2025. Douglas Mantrax, something called Another Life. You're locked into the big one, Point Blank Radio. PJ with you for your Monday drive time and the progressive and melodic house session. Once again, just a quick reminder, this is a pre-recorded show. So unfortunately, I can't do any live shouts or reactions or interaction this week. But I hope you're enjoying the show anyway.

This is the sounds of Cheyenne Pasha featuring Juan Buitrago. This is called Fuse On. Before this, two tracks back to back from last year, starting with Chris L, something called Deviant. That got a release on Seikant's Futuria Productions. And then the one before this got a release on Astral Works, Joris Vaughn, featuring Aaron Hibel and Alex Wan. That last tune was called Set Me Free. This is a pre-recorded show, so unfortunately I can't respond to any messages or reactions this evening. But I'll send a big, big shout out to all the regular listeners. And also out to any new listeners that are listening for the very first time. You're very welcome here. Stop by next Monday, and I'll give you a live shout out.

this track in the background. Brand new this week on the My Secret Agenda label. This is the sounds of Kos Bocanega featuring Maurice Tellez. This is called Temporal Fragments.

Before this, something new from Cheyenne Pasha. But I think I mentioned that one already, didn't I? Fuse On, that was called.

keeping the progressive vibes coming for this part of the show. Played this on the show last week, brand new on Mango Alley. This is Christian Smith. The tune's called Mileage Run.

absolute tune, this one. Brand new on my show last week. Greek DJ and producer under the name of Addy Manson. This is called Acid Love on Miss Monique's label, Siona Records. Definitely getting myself in the mood now.

That last tune you heard, something relatively new on the Vault Crew label. That was the sounds of Anunnakis featuring Twisted Moon on the remix. That tune was called Area 51. Into this one from earlier this year on Purified Records. This is Into the Ether, something called Sightlines. Once again, just a quick reminder, this is a pre-recorded show. So I'm here, but not really here. I'm hopefully sitting next to a pool with a beer, listening to myself on the radio, which is always a bit weird. So I'm kind of here in spirit with you, just not physically present. Do hope you're enjoying the show anyway. It's all good, it's all point blank. PJ with you until 8. Coming up at 8, I do believe it's Electro Vernacular this week. But keep it locked. We'll find out together.

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2: Point blank! I said point blank, man!

three tunes back to back, all from 2025. Apart from the very first one, actually, that was from this year. That first tune in the trio, you heard Nick Muir featuring Bedrock and the legend John Digweed. That was called Heaven Sent, and that was the 8K's remix, released on Bedrock Records earlier this year. After that, you heard Coma, something called Tanha, from 2025 on Cold Harbor Recordings. And this one underneath me, from late last year, on Ulunga Music. This is the sounds of Chris Child. This tune's called The Tiger Hunt. You're locked into the big one, Point Blank Radio. PJ with you virtually this week. So unfortunately, I can't do any live shouts or reactions, but we will get back to that next Monday.

just around 20 minutes of myself to go. And then I believe up at the top of the hour, Electro Vernacular takes over till 10. I've still got time to fit in 4 or 5 more tunes. See how we go. I've also sent a big shout out to all the regular listeners, you know who you are. And any new listeners that are listening to the show for the very first time. My name's PJ, I'm here each Monday, 6 p.m. till 8. With the Progressive and Melodic House Drive Time Show. And I occasionally spin a bit of trance and some other stuff also. This is generally my vibe.

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Get down there.

This track in the background from last year on Solidarity Records Switzerland. This is the sounds of Ed Lev. The tune's called No Doubt. Before this, also from last year on Area Verde, that last tune you heard was Ali G, or Ali Gi. That was called Saki. And starting this trio, Axiom Music was the label, also from 25. That first one in the sequence was Lamas, something called Unique. I've got time for one more, and it's time for me, PJ, to sign out once again. I do hope you've enjoyed the show, even though I've not really been here. But I'm back live in the studio next Monday.

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1: Closing out the show this week, something also from 25, this time on the Deep Woods label. 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Enjoy.

Many thanks for tuning in this evening. Hope you enjoyed the show. Catch me back next Monday, 6 p.m. UK time. For now, I wish everyone a great week ahead, whatever you've got planned. Stay safe and take care, as always. Catch me back next Monday. I believe Electro Vernacular steps up at 8. Let's find out together. PJ signing out. Bye-bye for now.

0: Kings Cross with another free all-day event. From 2 p.m. right through to midnight for our end of summer jam on Saturday the 5th of September. Expect the full Point Blank family in attendance with DJs Andy Lockup, Brax, NJ Carter, Malik Fulsoul, Nipper Gill, Nui, Paul C, and Polo, spinning a carefully curated soundtrack from past and present. Two Tribes Campfire is situated on Tile Yard Road, N7-9AH, and has firmly established itself as one of London's hottest alfresco venues. 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Campfire is just a short walk from King's Cross Station or Caledonian Road Tube, and entrance is free all day. 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

serio. Welcome to the barrio.

Yeah, what's up, London? Yeah, what's up, Point Blank people from around the world? Psych, how are you stepping up on a Monday evening? And of course, many, many thanks out to PJ for the last two.

Yeah, once again, massive respect going out to PJ. Catch that man back here next week, same time, same place.

Yeah, we're reaching out to all the regular crew locked on. You know how we do. Back and forth in time. In and out of them grooves. Bouncing between the vinyl and the digital.

to our very own The Genics Locked On. Hope you're double well, sir. To Brendan in Surbiton. Yeah, we send vibes.

07743049123. Use that little number on WhatsApp these days.

Yeah, deep as you like. Psyche just rolling back-to-back nuggets till 10 p.m.

yeah, you got the sounds of Julian Garnett rolling away in the background. The hills behind San Francisco.

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Yeah, you know, we send you nothing but positive vibes. Got to send much respect out to John Edge for his show earlier today. So yeah, if anyone out there missed it and you like your 303s, get yourself onto Mixcloud, onto the Point Blank archive. 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

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Psyche rolling back to back nuggets till 10.

Yeah, you've got the original sounds of Project DPM Orchestra. Track is Deep Mind Melody. Sorry, that's Deep Mind Medley. Gonna send that out to Jojo. And we're gonna send much respects in the direction of the Genics.

for reaching out to Anonymous, to Brendan, to Lloyd, just flicked past this one on the shelf and then went back to it and just thought, yeah, why not?

Yeah, we got 9:30 on the dial. We're delving deep. We're just rolling back-to-back grooves.

yeah, keep your ears on those ads coming up at the top of the hour. Two very important dates. The 5th of September, Point Blank's End of Summer Jam. All about the two tribes, all about the campfire. And the management have put together a fantastic lineup. And of course, another one on the ad break. Harry Dennis and Friends. That's Juju Music Presents. Harry Dennis and Friends. Henge in Brixton. 19th of this month. Again, Juju has put together a fantastic lineup. Be good to see a lot of you down there. I got a little nugget lined up for the old guard.

Point blank. Yeah, we're reaching out to each and every one of you that's been locked on. To all the Point Blank selectors, to the Point Blank management. Yes, yes, yes, to the Inside Man. Yes, yes, yes, to the Genix. Have a fantastic week. I, of course, will be back Saturday live and direct for some of that Lost in Time Sessions pressure. Once again, many, many thanks. And yeah, I'll catch you on the flip side.

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1: Due to popular demand, Point Blank Radio is heading back to Two Tribes Campfire in King's Cross with another free all-day event. 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Two Tribes Campfire is situated on Tile Yard Road, N7-9AH, and has firmly established itself as one of London's hottest alfresco venues. 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Campfire is just a short walk from King's Cross Station or Caledonian Road Tube, and entrance is free all day. 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
1: So I can be myself. 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
1: But the past tells us who we've become.
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1: 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Two Tribes Campfire is situated on Tile Yard Road, N7-9AH, and has firmly established itself as one of London's hottest alfresco venues. 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

0: What's up? I'm Harry Don Dennis. Whenever I'm in London, it's two things I must get: fish and chips, and get my groove on with Point Blank, baby. 'Cause you guys rock.
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